You're in the right place. Turn your drive time commute into a dance party. It's the Drive at 5 with DJ Randy Schlager here on C89.5, Seattle's home for dance. We've been doing the show since 1996, and playing this music a whole lot longer than that. It's our 55th anniversary on air this year. Keep it tuned here all hour long. We got the music, Seattle's home for dance, and C89.5.

Seattle's home for dance tonight with DJ Randy Schlager spinning the beats for your drive at 5. He'll be back on air later tonight at 9 p.m. coming on for Power Mix. Another hour of this great music here on C89.5. Coming on now, track from Game Wheel and Dresden. This is Tracking Treasure Down. Some of you might remember DJ Lightray does a mix of this called Tracking My Charger Down.

K+ and Amel there with Get On Up. We got the music here on C89.5. DJ Randy Schlager spinning the beats on The Drive at 5. Taking you home on your Friday night. On now, one from Retrosonic and Purple Disco Machine. It's Ghost Town.

0: at 5. Thank you so much for joining us. Big shout out to DJ Randy Schlicker putting together tonight's show and bringing it to us here on air. If you want to catch more from him, stay tuned. He'll be back on air for Power Mix at 9 p.m. Before that, Harmony Soleil is joining you on the Weekend Windup, and we'll have It's a Vibe with DJ Lady Love at 8. All that and more coming up tonight here on C89.5, Seattle's home for dance.
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0: Sup, y'all? 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We got about 2 hours of good music to kind of mellow out your Friday night. So stick around for the next 2 hours for the weekend windup only on C89.5.
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0: Night. It's the weekend wind-up tonight, and it is also New Music Friday. So stick around for about 6 minutes, because coming up pretty soon, we have Satisfied by Calvin Harris and Jazzy. 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

C89.5, Seattle's home for dance. Taking a look at the weather this weekend, it's going to be a bit cloudy on Saturday and sunny on Sunday. Looks like from 4 to 7. Looks like it's going to be a high of 63 on Sunday. And yeah, KCG, your own personal weather reporter. Anyways, back to the music.

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1: We're in a graduation situation on Monday. Our four-time champion, drum and bass from Andromedic, Arcondo, Rafaela, Hold Me in Heaven. 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
1: Babe, don't make a sound. 2 a.m. love, gotta keep it down. 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You wanna ride in the six?

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If things go wrong, it's just incidental. My bad, never got the memo that you never have fun while you're in the limo. Yeah, you wanna ride in the six, you wanna dine in the six. And when I lean for the kiss, you said I'll probably send you some pics. And I'm

About half an hour until the weekend windup concludes. If y'all have been here since the start, I greatly appreciate it. We all do at C89.5. We cannot thank you enough. And right now, we got Shadows by Johnny Summit and Lavina playing. Come

C89.5 Weekend Windup, and oh my gosh, we are halfway through this month. That is crazy to me. I mean, it's almost summer. It's almost the halfway point of 2026. My gosh, time has just flown. And listen, I don't know about anybody else, but listen, I'm going to be taking a lot of breaks. I'm going to be having fun, going out, you know, doing whatever the heck I want to do. And I want everybody to do that too. Like, just go have fun this summer, please. For us, for yourself, for your dog. I don't know. But listen, just go have fun this summer. That's it. Back to the

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C89.5's Weekend Windup is concluding in 5 minutes, and this is Casey G signing off the air. Now listen, if you've been here since the start, thank you so much. I mean, I love being on air. I love talking to y'all. I love keeping the positivity in C89.5 because that is what we are all about, and dance music. But listen, I hope y'all have a great rest of your night, great weekend. Continue listening for some amazing music.

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3: 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It's Friday. It's 8.

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I'm just waiting for y'all to catch up. So once again, it's your girl DJ Lady Love, and tonight we going back to the 2000s, the early 2000s, with some hip hop and R&B and some R&B and hip hop, some of my favorite tracks from the early 2000s. So I hope you enjoy it just as much as I'm going to enjoy bringing it to you. Once again, it's me, your girl DJ Lady Love, and it's a vibe, and let's get it started, because you know what? This is a family affair. It sure is, and I'm ready.

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Power Mix from DJ Randy Schlager. I'm your host, Owen Port, getting ready for the hopefully sunny next week we're going to have. Definitely, for sure. When has it ever rained in Seattle? Either way, we've got you covered with a very disco-themed night here on the Power Mix from DJ Randy Schlager.

listening to the Power Mix from DJ Randy Schlager. And if you're enjoying the groove, then make sure to stop by on Sunday and experience the kaleidoscope of sounds in our show, Color Theory with Mavlon, every other Sunday night at 8 p.m. here on C89.5.

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Just making our way out of Move in the Right Direction from Gossip, and are now heading into Every Time I See You Fallin' from Disco Girls, here on the Power Mix from DJ Randy Schlager on C89.5.

getting close to the end of tonight's Power Mix from DJ Randy Schlager. I've been your host, Owen Port, and I hope you've all enjoyed. But before we hand it over to DJ Jiminy Cricket for Push the Tempo, we've got one more tune for you all here on the Power Mix from DJ Randy Schlager.

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13: 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Jiminy Cricket.
14: Cricket.
15: Oh, Cricket.
14: Hello, party people. It's Friday night, which means it's time to push the tempo. I'm your host, DJ Jiminy Cricket, and we have a double guest show for you this week, so I'm going to sit back, relax, and let my friends do the DJing. Now, first up, we have Defective. He is all the way from Southampton in the UK. He wasn't feeling quite well, so he's not going to do any voiceovers. He's going to let the records do the talking. He is a complete all-star. I know him from Bonkers, a label that most of you happy hardcore fans super love. And then, of course, Team Brisk. So, let's enjoy the styles of hardcore, hardstyle, raw style. Happy Hardcore Master, DJ Defective.

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I heard that you have extended an invite to me. 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

to the Queen of Toronto. 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What a fantastic set. 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

coming in hot this week with some more soulful vibes, but still heavy on the bass. Right now you're listening to the sounds of Halogenics. This track titled I Told Ya, The Settle, Told Ya 2 Mix. And starting off the set was Pola and Bryson, How It Was with Charlie Bricks and Monroe. Pola and Bryson, I've been playing them on repeat a lot lately. But next up, we got

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1: 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And that's what you learn from, and you say, I like, but you know what?

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1: But now, get ready for some new tone. 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

0: ears and switch it up in the name of, you guessed it, variety. To lead us into 140 land, we have this awesome track from Geode off the Sundown LP. This track is titled Wing and a Prayer.
1: EP.

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0: Oh my. What a track. This one by WZ is titled No Skeng. That was so wonky. But next,
1: do that.
0: We have this track by Leo Kapp off the Born in Hell EP. This is Heaps of Sips.
1: Do that.

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I know this checklist kind of got away from me, but I had to heat it up with two tracks back to back. You just heard More of Us, track titled Lost, immediately followed by this track we're listening to now from a Sleeper and N-Type. This track is titled E20. Now I got time for just a couple more, so I'm gonna leave you with a palate cleanser. This next one's coming up is from TMSV, titled Hyper Focus.

And that'll do it for this week. This final track of the show that you're listening to now is by Mystic State. Track titled Yoza Kura. I know it was a journey, but we like to throw as much variety as we can at you. Always trying to end on a more positive, uplifting note. Once again, thank you to all you listeners out there kicking it with me for this hour. We appreciate you. I am your host, 1 kHz. And as always, remember, stay cool, stay safe, and we'll see you again, same time, same place, next week. Have a great one, y'all.

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1: Synthwave, dream pop, hip hop, and even some ambience. In the words of Leah Hager Cohen, there's nowhere that morning doesn't go. 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

That was Sun Shines on Me by Armin van Buuren and Glockenbach. 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This is Jaso. Next up is Do You Miss Me by Jocelyn

0: 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Up next is Roses featuring Roses by the Chainsmokers.
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1: 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Our four-time champion, drum and bass from Andromedic, Arcondo, Rafaela, Hold Me in Heaven. 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
0: 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Jumping in hour two of Save the Wave with DJ Trent Vaughn. Coming up this hour, Duran Duran. We'll do some more Tom Tom Club. How about some Baltimora, New Order, and more? Get things off with the Hot Tracks remix of Too Shy by Kaja Gugu. 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

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And, of course, starting in February, every Saturday morning from 7 to 9, right here on C89.5. Trent mixing in the music from Oh Well. The song is called Oh Well. It's an 88 remix. It's only on Save the Wave.

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Typical back there. DJ Trevon dropping the Dr. Packer's acid mix right now of Obsession by Animotion. 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

Yeah, that. 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Killers in the jungle. Yo, listen, you hear that? Killers in the jungle. Killers in the jungle. 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

0: Yeah, that.
1: Kid is in the jungle. 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

Hi, this is Mary Gold coming to you from Nathan Hale High School. Hope you're feeling pumped and in the groove to listen to some tunes. With some more grooviness coming at you, up next we have This Is What It Feels Like by Armin van Buuren.

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0: 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Coming up next, Save Me Tonight, Jennifer Lopez and David Guetta. Stick around. We're keeping the energy high all afternoon.
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0: music. Coming up, we have Awake Tonight by Afrojack, Sia, and David Guetta, right after we hear Out of My Body by Anima, featuring EJ. 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

0: 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We hope you enjoyed Friends by Marshmallow and Anne-Marie, because we're giving you Marshmallow and NJ's Kiss My Friends right after this intermission.
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Our next song is Call My Name by Cheryl Cole and was her fastest-selling single of the Million Lights album in 2012. So this should be pretty fun. Hope

0: I'm DJ Benjamin, bringing you the tunes on this Saturday afternoon at C89.5. Stick around to hear Cascade as well as Lady Gaga and Doechii's new collab, Runway.
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You just heard You've Done Enough by Gorgon City and Drama, which was released in 2021. That song still stands out as one of EDM's best hits. What you are hearing now is February 2026's Lie to You by Co.

0: 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Stay tonight for more great music, fan. 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